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Just relax, take it easy. You're still young, that's your fault. There's so much you have to know.

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playground now. She wants to play with the toys a while. And school's out early, and soon we'll be learning. And the lesson today is how.

people exist before they're allowed to be free. Yes, and how many times can a man turn his head and pretend that he just